Desde hace rato, Ivo, siento que hay una canción en tu corazón. Have a seat. Siento que hay algo. It's short and sweet, but I do believe there's something in your heart that it was saved for this moment.

some churches and synagogues, as they ponder the agonizing needs of the people, have abandoned the proclamation of our relationship with God or with Christ, and we've adopted instead a political and social agenda which, if out of balance, can leave both souls and pews empty. We've turned everywhere else and we've failed. Now let's turn to God. I want you to turn with me to the 16th verse of the 3rd chapter of John. For God so loved the world that he gave his only begotten Son, that whosoever believeth in him should not perish but have everlasting life. Now that is the gospel in a nutshell. That's a miniature Bible. Everything you need to know about redemption and salvation is in that one verse of scripture. 25 wonderful words. How many of us can say it together? Let's try all together. For God so loved the world that he gave his only begotten Son, that whosoever believeth in him should not perish, but have everlasting life.